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When you come down.

The lustful shoes in town, folk to make them richer. Fast forward 2024, you got the same agenda. You run to Atlanta when you need a check balance. Let me break it down for you, this the real challenge. You call future when you didn't see the club. Hey, what? Little baby, help you get your lingo up. What? 21, get your first.

run for your life. Hey, hey, hey, hey, run for your life. 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

0: According to our resident foodie, fall is baking season. At least that's what Austin Lyons calls it. Whether you prefer a sweet treat, a savory delight, or want to know what new creation is coming to the drive-thru menu, our sugar-obsessed overgrown child will tell you about it during middays with Austin Lyons, 11 a.m. to 3 p.m.
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5: 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She's an actor, singer, producer, and entrepreneur of Puerto Rican heritage. 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
0: Ellen Ochoa made history as the first Hispanic woman to travel into space. She is an accomplished engineer and astronaut who completed 4 space missions. Ochoa later became the first Hispanic director of NASA's John Space Center. Her achievements continue to inspire students to pursue careers in science, technology, engineering, and mathematics.
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1: Come on.
2: This is a blank one out of this cat. This is a blank one out of this cat. This is a blank one out of this cat. This is a blank one out of this cat. This is a blank one out of this cat. This is a blank one out of this cat. This is a blank one out of this cat.

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2: This is a blank one out of this text. 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This is a blank one out of this text. This is a blank, this is a blank, this is a blank, this is a blank, this is a blank one out of this text.
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3: Sonia Sotomayor became the first Hispanic and Latina justice to serve on the U.S. Supreme Court in 2009. She was born in the Bronx to Puerto Rican parents. She overcame financial hardships through determination and education. She has written important opinions on civil rights, criminal justice, and equal opportunity. Her success has inspired countless young Latinos to pursue careers in law and public service.
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1: Rita Moreno is an actress, singer, and dancer for Puerto Rico, with a career spanning more than 7 decades. She is one of the few entertainers to achieve the EGOT status, winning an Emmy, Grammy, Oscar, and a Tony Award. Moreno broke barriers during a time when the Latino actors had limited opportunities in Hollywood. She remains a powerful advocate for diversity and inclusion in entertainment.
0: 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Anthony Antonetti from Sunrise Toyota doesn't care one bit. 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
2: Roberto Clemente was a legendary Puerto Rican baseball player for the Pittsburgh Pirates. 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
0: 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Anthony Antonetti from Sunrise Toyota doesn't care one bit. 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
1: 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I could tell from the soul I drop you love.
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See, they don't do this anymore. 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

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I make waves with my two cents, splash, break. 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
1: Alex Rodriguez is a former Major League Baseball superstar of Dominican descent. He became one of baseball's most recognizable players and later transitioned into broadcasting and business. Rodriguez has invested in numerous companies and supports education, youth development programs, and much more. His career demonstrates how athletes can make an impact beyond the sports.
0: 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Anthony Antonetti from Sunrise Toyota doesn't care one bit. 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
4: Dolores Huerta is a labor activist and co-founder of the United Farm Workers Union. She helped organize workers to improve labor conditions and advocated for voting rights and equality. 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Even today, she continues to champion social justice and education.
0: 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Anthony Antonetti from Sunrise Toyota doesn't care one bit. 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
0: Jennifer Lopez. She's an actor, singer, producer, and entrepreneur of Puerto Rican heritage. 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

0: 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Woo! Get ready, because your mornings have a mix at the top of every hour.
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0: 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Jeez, I hope he made it on time. Yo, Impact, it's all you, buddy. 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

at that party. 105 Happy Tuesday party, people. Although if you look out the window, it's not that happy yet. We're looking at cloudy skies all the way into the afternoon with the highs only reaching 68 degrees. Winds blowing from the southeast at 10 to 15 miles per hour towards the evening. Some clouds will remain in the sky. It should clear up a little bit though as the lows drop down to 63 degrees and the winds continue from the southwest at 10 to 15 miles per hour. For your hump day, it's going to be generally sunny. Yes, the sun will be back despite a few slight clouds during the afternoon as the highs reach 78 degrees and the winds blow from the west at 10 to 15 miles per hour. 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

0: Waters with the Pep Party 105. There's nothing more October than a pumpkin contest. Yes, and this one in Rhode Island just broke the Guinness World Record.
1: You can see it, I can't. Ronnie, hit the button.
0: 3,156 pounds. Yes, a pumpkin that weighs 3,156 pounds. It is a world record. Congratulations to Ron Wallach. His pumpkin is the new title holder.

0: I heard some news and thought, this sounds like a Florida story.
1: These people are crazy.
0: But there are crazy stories all over the world, and he found some just for you on You Just Can't Make This Up. What did you find today, Impact?
2: The easiest way to get bounced right into jail is by renting bounce houses with stolen credit cards. This 30-year-old woman in Iowa is learning that the hard way, and she did it not once, but twice. Make this make sense, people. On two different events, one on Father's Day and one on the 4th of July, she rented out bounce houses for kids at both times at a park, and both times she used fraudulent credit cards. On one of the times, she didn't even return the generator. So why would they rent it to her again? That's my question. And they're not saying where she got the credit cards either. So I'm sure there's more to this story than they're letting us know. But what is known is she was arrested. She was released on $6,000 bond, and she is really facing some serious charges. She tried to deny it, but they were able to trace the records for her phone records and her receipts, and it all goes back to her. And it all comes back to fraudulent credit cards. You cannot make this stuff up. Bounce it again.
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Mornings with Impact Party 105, and it's your Party 105 Weather Center report for this Tuesday morning. Looking like it's going to be cloudy skies all the way into the afternoon, as the highs only reach 68 degrees. The winds will be blowing from the southeast at 10 to 15 miles per hour. Towards the evening, skies will remain cloudy. The lows will be dropping to 63 degrees with the winds blowing from the southwest at 10 to 15 miles per hour. For your hump day tomorrow in the morning, sun will return as the highs reach 78 degrees and the winds blow from the west at 10 to 15 miles per hour. 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

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Come hang out with me this Sunday at Sable Ford, 5686 Sunrise Highway in Sable. I'll be there with the Party 105 crew. That's this Sunday, October 18th, and I'll be there from 9 a.m. to 11 a.m. Come on down and show off and explore the Ford Mustang car show at Sable Ford. All Fords are welcome, not just Mustangs, but it is a Mustang show. 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
1: Five simple mistakes that a lot of us are making, and it's costing us our relationships. Number one, assuming you know everything about your partner. Keep in mind, people's interests change over time. What was right yesterday might not be right today. Always have a conversation with your partner and find out what is going through their mind. Speaking of conversations, avoiding difficult conversations is a big mistake, especially when it comes to topics like money and intimacy. I know it's an uncomfortable conversation, but it's something you need to have if you want the relationship to work. Number three, focus on what's wrong with your sex life. Again, don't avoid that conversation. Don't just assume that it's going to work out in the end. This is a conversation that you need to have with each other and find out what is wrong and try to get to the root cause of it. Number four, getting stuck in maintenance mode. In relationships means you're basically just trying to repair all the damage that you did previously. Well, keep in mind, again, like I said, it's all coming down to conversations. You got to have different conversations. You got to discuss these situations and figure out how you can move forward. And finally, keeping feelings of connections to yourself. You should always share your positive feelings and appreciation with your partner. Do you see the constant theme here, guys? It's all about communication. Talk to your significant other if you want the relationship to work. It's the topic of the day on Mornings with Impact.
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2: Selena Quintanilla, simply known as Selena. 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

Mornings with the Pet Party 105. Happy Tuesday, party people. It's your Party 105 Weather Center report for this hour. We're looking at a mix of sun and clouds as the highs reach 70 degrees. The winds will be blowing from the south-southeast at 10 to 15 miles per hour. Towards the evening, more clouds will be forming, but the sky should remain kind of clear overnight as the lows drop to 63 degrees. The winds will be blowing from the southwest at 10 to 15 miles per hour. For your hump day morning, it's going to be sunny with a few clouds forming towards the afternoon, as the highs reach 77 degrees and the winds blow from the west at 10 to 15 miles per hour. 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

He made me feel like it was possible that our connection would become deeper. The possibility got a piece of me, but my heart was always empty. It was empty.

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0: He's that guy always on TMZ. And on all the tabloids trying to know what's going on with the actors, the singers, the celebs, so he can give you the gossip drop.
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2: Not a good look for Selma Blair. The actress was taken into custody after she was forced off of an airplane at JFK right here in New York. She apparently had a big meltdown on the plane and she was screaming at people and they had to drag her off the flight and she apparently assaulted a flight attendant, punched one of them in the face. She was taken by an ambulance to a nearby hospital, and they also said that while she was being taken into custody, she kicked a Port Authority officer in the head. So again, not a good look. We're gonna have to see how this plays out. No word yet on if she just had a meltdown or if she was under the influence of anything, but I guess we'll see how this one plays out. Again, not a good look for Selma Blair. Sad news coming out of the Breaking Bad camp. RJ Mitt has died from an apparent suicide. He was 34 years old. He played Walter White Jr. Yeah, he was Walter White's son on the show. On the show, he was battling cerebral palsy, but he was also battling it in real life. He was an activist for the disability, and man, this is sad news. Once again, he was 34 years old, and he played the son on Breaking Bad. Definitely gone too soon. Rest in peace. Sad news. And finally, Tom Cruise's movie Digger is on track to break records, but no records that he wants to brag about. It is looking like it could be the biggest movie flop of all time. Sources say it is on track to lose $245 million. Yeah, it only opened to $8 million domestically and $20 million globally, and it just went downhill from there. Tickets declined by 60% in the second week alone, bringing its total for the second week only to $14.4 million and $35 million globally. According to a Warner Brothers spokesperson, Digger must earn $300 million to break even, and it doesn't look like it's going to come anywhere close. This has been the Gossip Drop. I'm Mornings with Impact. 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
18: Shakira is a Colombian singer, songwriter, and philanthropist who achieved worldwide success while embracing her Latin heritage. 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Through her Barefoot Foundation, she has helped improve access to education for children in undeserved communities. Shakira has become a global ambassador for Latin culture and humanitarian work.
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0: 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Just sending junky rhythms right down your block. We beat to rap, what key beat to lock. The Uber of the styles like Miles and like 60s funky worms with waves and perms. Just sending junky rhythms right down your block. We beat to rap, what key beat to lock. We beat to rap, what key beat to lock. We beat to rap, what key beat to lock. We beat to rap, what key beat to lock. We beat to rap, what key beat to lock. Just sending junky rhythms right down your block. Right down your block. Right down your block. We beat to rap, what key beat to lock. Just sending junky rhythms right down your block. Right down your block. Right down your block. We beat to rap, what key beat to lock. I move like that. I smooth like that. I jive like that. I roll like that.
1: Yeah, I'm thick like that.

0: The styles like Miles and like 60s funky worms with waves and perms, just sending junky rhythms right down your block. We beat to rap, what key beat to lock? 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Like that. I smooth like that. I jive like that. I roll like that.
1: Yeah, I think like that. I stack like that.

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Morning, it's the Party 105, your Party 105 Weather Center Report. The final one for today is looking like a mix of sun and clouds as the highs reach 70 degrees and the winds blow from the south-southeast at 10 to 15 miles per hour. Towards the evening, more clouds forming. Skies should remain kind of clear overnight, though, as the lows drop to 63 degrees and the winds blow from the southwest at 10 to 15 miles per hour. For your Wednesday morning, looking like sunny skies with the highs reaching 77 degrees and the winds blowing from the west at 10 to 15 miles per hour. 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

0: And that's a wrap for your boy and Pat. Thank you so much for waking up with me, Long Island. Enjoy the rest of this beautiful Tuesday and keep it locked to Party 105 because we're going to continue to bring you the party hits and throwbacks you love all day long, all night long, all week long. 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Austin Lyons stepping into the studio to make middays weird and wonderful.
1: 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At least that's what Austin Lyons calls it. 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
14: Gloria Estefan. 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

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It's Austin Lyons hanging out with you, playing all your favorite party hits and throwbacks. 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

Party 105, and you can expect to see a lot of RJ Mitty content on your social media feeds, especially in the form of tributes from celebrities, because unfortunately at the age of 34, RJ Mitty, known for playing Walter White Jr. in Breaking Bad, unfortunately passed away. And leading the tributes, of course, is his co-star, Bryan Cranston, saying that he's in deep, deep despair at the moment, which is just, it's so sad to see. A life taken too

0: 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That's the Suffolk County Police Department's LGBTQ Society third annual gala happening at Stonebridge Country Club in Smithtown, Wednesday, November 4th. 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

0: 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It's Austin Lyons hanging out with you, playing all your favorite party hits and throwbacks. 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

twist cabbage off instinct. Niggas don't think stink pink gators. My Detroit players, Tim's for my hooligans in Brooklyn. Dead right, if they ride Biggie there, air night. Papa been smooth since days of under rules. Never lose, never choose to. Bruce Cruz who? Do something to us. Talk, go through us. Girls walk to us, wanna do us. Who us? Yeah, Papa and Pop. Close like Starsky and Hutch, stick to clutch. Get us squeeze three at your cherry M3. Bang every MC easily. Please, recently, crying ain't saying nothing, so I just keep my peace. Keep my peace. We was with the Jesus peace.

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It's Austin Lyons hanging out with you, playing all your favorite party hits and throwbacks. And coming up this hour, I'll get you into Gateway's Haunted Playhouse Plus. Who was just taken into custody after a meltdown on a flight? Stylish. Talk big t-shirt, Billy Ice. Watch on my wrist, but I want that diamond. Talk crazy when I pull up in sight. Mile high, run that back, some stylish. Talk big t-shirt, Billy.

I match back, I'm stylish. Talk big t-shirt, Billy Eilish. Watch on my wrist, but I want that diamond. Talk crazy when I pull up in sight. Mile high, run that back, I'm stylish. Talk big t-shirt.

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She's currently in custody after a meltdown on a flight from L.A. to New York. She allegedly bit a flight attendant, punched another one, assaulted a cop, and a nurse.

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Que hola, Cata, que hola, Omega. 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
1: Dr. Antonia Novello became the first Hispanic and first woman to serve as Surgeon General of the United States. 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

0: Party 105, your station for party hits and throwbacks. All right, party people, my favorite time of the day when I tell you what to do during Parenting 101. I shouldn't say it like that, but yeah, because it takes a village. So I'm here to impart, how you say that? To give you some wisdom.
1: You're going to impact them.
0: I'm going to impact them. I want to impact you with my fist, though. So, Parenting 101. October brings awareness of two subjects. We talked about one yesterday, which is pregnancy and infant loss. And we discussed that with Austin. And today is ADHD. And I'm going to give you 10 things that are worth knowing. So, let's talk about ADHD and our kids. For the record, I also have ADHD, and you guys know because I joke about it all the time. But it's a serious topic, nonetheless. ADHD is more than a child being hyper. It can affect their attention, organization, impulse control, memory, working memory, and emotional regulation. Some children aren't particularly hyperactive at all. So to think that if you have ADHD, you're also hyperactive, it's not the case. Some kids are not hyperactive at all. I forgot can actually mean I forgot. A child can hear an instruction, fully intend to do it, and get distracted on the way, and suddenly they're doing something completely different. This also happens for adults. That's why routines, checklists, visual reminders, and breaking tasks into smaller steps are a huge help. Believe me, I have one of these at home, and I am one of these as well. ADHD isn't a reflection of bad parenting. Not what you see, not everything on TikTok is a reality of a bad parent. Structure and consistent boundaries matter. But ADHD isn't caused by a parent that is failing to discipline their child. As I would like to say to the lady at Target staring at me because Allison threw a tantrum at the checkout. Understanding why a behavior is happening will help you decide how to respond. So next time you're at Target or Walmart or the supermarket and you see a kid acting up, it might be just a kid that doesn't know how to behave, but it also might be a kid that there's more behind it. So always lead with kindness. Especially towards the parents. Some of us are extremely tired. All right? Watch the labels that you give to your children. If you're constantly telling them and they're hearing, even if you're talking about them in the other room, oh, you know, she's lazy. You're lazy. You're difficult. Why don't you ever listen? Why can't you be like everybody else? Or why can't you be more like your sister? Eventually, those words will become part of how they see themselves. And you are hurting them. Correct the behavior without making the behavior their identity. They're having a bad day, not a bad life. ADHD comes with challenges, but those challenges do not define the child. Notice what they're good at and make sure you point those things out. A child that struggles to sit still or remember to do their homework can also be very creative, curious, funny, imaginative, passionate, determined, and yes, incredibly capable. I think part of my success in life is the fact that I am passionate and I am determined and I get fixated on things. How else could I build a whole news station with an amazing team from start to finish in less than 3 months? Even though the plan has been on the works for 4 years, once we got that okay, the team of JVC and this particular brain of mine created what needed to be created. And I don't give up. I don't know how to take a no, because if I fail, I will be able to try again until I get to my goal. And that's part of my ADHD. So to me, it's a superpower. But I also was lucky that my parents, even though they called me Jodona when I was little, because back in the day, a ADHD term didn't exist. My mom is a graduated nurse and also a psychiatry professor at the university in Puerto Rico. So early on in life, she got structure, routine, and all the tools that I needed in order for me to succeed and to work with me being difficult. And I work on it till this day. So I started therapy until later, because even though I was considered hold on hour difficult as a child, I was super smart in school, but also my mom didn't think much of it. She just got me the tools that I needed without having a diagnosis, which I got when I was 41. But parents, we need to do the work. Instead of labeling your kid as unruly, try to find out what's going on behind all that unruliness or not paying attention or getting overwhelmed. What were you going
1: to
0: say?
1: You said it all. There's really nothing really to add.
0: Because now we can benefit of the tools at our disposal to be able to treat ADHD, whether the natural way of or with medication. But hey, I have a bachelor's degree. I have a Spanish, also an associate's degree in Spanish, and my determination helped me not to give up. Now I'm going through therapy to even get even better at things, because although it's my superpower, it came at a cost. I have difficulty creating connections with people. It's hard for me not to interrupt somebody in the middle of their sentence. It's hard to me to keep up with a meeting sometimes because my mind wanders. So that's why I go to therapy, so I can become the best version of myself. All right. So in this month of awareness towards ADHD, you have some people in your life that might have it, that you might think that they're difficult. You might have a kid that has it too. And it's okay. I am grateful till this day, and I say this all the time, that JVC and the people that work here understand that I am too much, but that I mean well. I don't see how I can be a bank teller or work in retail or accounting because I don't have the attention span for that. Radio is my heart. So find what your kids are good at and nurture that and give them the space to grow. Mental health awareness is very important. What were you going to... Oh, you keep...
1: You're not letting me... Because you're not letting me get a word in
0: age,
1: right?
0: Okay, all right, now you talk.
1: Nothing. You're right. But you are an ADHD queen.
0: Oh, my God.

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0: 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And here we go again, another argument. So, Reacher, Papacito, Alan Richson. Show, it's amazing. That's all I'm focusing on.
1: No, we agree on him.
0: We agree on him.
1: Yes.
0: Yeah, we love him.
1: It should be illegal for a man that big to sing like that.
0: And to be so caring, have so much empathy. He went on a rant talking about things that I am passionate about.
1: Okay.
0: And now I love him even more. But it should be illegal to be that good looking and do that. Anyways, Reacher, spinoff. It's getting a second season already. Neely.
1: Neely, the detective. I liked her on the show. But I'm hearing bad things about the last season of Reacher. I loved it.
0: I loved it. And I think she deserved this spinoff. Okay. And, it's already got approved for a second season.
1: Good.
0: And usually shows end up getting canceled before they hit the second
1: season.
0: Especially
1: spinoffs.
0: So congratulations for her.
1: Mamacita, good for
0: you. And another papacito, Bradley Cooper, is gearing up. He's coming to Paramount's new show, G.I. Joe. It's a G.I. Joe, but it's a film. He looks like a Barbie to me.
1: Wait, they're making a new G.I. Joe movie? Is that what you're trying to say?
0: Yeah. He'll be playing Duke, the leader of the Joes. Danny McBride, who I also love, is on the board to direct. And further details are in project, but at least we have those things to look forward
1: on
0: to.
1: A separate
0: Another
1: note?
0: Movie that is in the movie theaters right now that is very good, Uprising.
1: I don't know, what's that about?
0: Uprising, it's about Robin Hood before Robin Hood became Robin Hood. Okay. What led Robin Hood to become Robin Hood. And it's an action medieval movie, but it was great. And I hate medieval movies.
1: And you hate a lot of stuff in the theaters. That's why I'm not really trusting you right now. You hated Resident Evil. We still got to talk about it.
0: You
1: that.
0: Just have bad taste.
1: No. You.
0: And I saw... Can I be honest? Can what? I be honest for a minute? I have no shame, so I'm going to say this. I saw Resident Evil bootleg. Maybe that's why I didn't like
1: why
0: it.
1: Why are you putting that out there? Don't put that out there to the universe. Why are you snitching
0: no,
1: on yourself?
0: No, my friend sent me a link and I watched it.
1: Yeah, you watched it?
0: Yeah.
1: You need to get hit with a Rotten Tomato. That's what you need to be hit with.
0: So maybe if I go to the movie theater and get the real experience and pay the director and the actor the royalties that they deserve. I'm not saying I'm perfect.
1: You're probably the person that sneaks in your own popcorn and snitches on yourself.
0: No, I don't do that. I'm not that cheap. I'm cheap, but I'm not that cheap.
1: Yeah, we saw you at the dollar store before you went into that theater. Don't even
0: Why are you
1: yourself.
0: Telling my business to everybody? You know what? The Skittles are $1.25. I'm not going to pay $6 for it. But
1: she
0: the popcorn, I'll pay
1: for. She dropped her dollar store receipt in the lobby of the theater like, oops.
0: I hate you.
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9: 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She was born in the Bronx to Puerto Rican parents. She overcame financial hardships through determination.

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0: 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DJ Blazin' turns up the heat for the 5 o'clock traffic jam. 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

You know how we do in this traffic jam? 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

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Oh, yes, you locked into the 5 o'clock traffic jam. 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
3: Shakira is a Colombian singer, songwriter, and philanthropist who achieved worldwide success while embracing her Latin heritage. 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Shakira has become a global ambassador for Latin culture and humanitarian work.
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0: Gloria Estefan. She's a Cuban-American singer who's helped introduce Latin pop music to mainstream American audiences. 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